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1: 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What's up, Raza? 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Éxito tras éxito. 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
1: 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Y por qué que suiga el gritito raza. Just like that, wrapping it up. It's your numero uno for Tejano. We'll see you tomorrow. 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
1: Viernes por la mañana, Friday morning. Have you ever heard of the term rust out? So you've heard of burnout from having too much work. Now experts say more people may be experiencing the opposite problem called rust out. So if you have a lot of work, you burn out. Like, oh my goodness. So rust out is the opposite. The term describes what happens when employees feel underused, unchallenged, and disconnected from their jobs for long periods of time. Rust out can show up as chronic boredom. I mean, where are these jobs? Chronic boredom, lack of motivation, going through the motions, and feeling like your skills are being wasted. How do you stop rust out? By seeking new projects, learning new skills, and asking for more to do. Where are these jobs that you're so bored que tienes que preguntar, hey, give me some more stuff to do because I'm having rust out. I don't think in any job I've ever had, that was a thing. I don't know where that's come from, pero please somebody tell me because I want that job. It's your número uno for Tejano. Muy buenos días.
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1: Muy buenos días. Good morning to you. If you're driving along this morning, we're talking about speed limits this morning. When it comes to driving, there's one thing most of us are guilty of, and it's at least occasionally, that is speeding. I mean, new research from AAA reveals that most of us think speeding is just normal now. 30% of drivers agree that no one actually drives the speed limit. As a result, many consider driving 10 miles per hour over the speed limit to be acceptable. Nearly half believe that keeping up with traffic is safer than going under the speed limit. Top reasons we include for speeding: to get around slower drivers, check. 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And to avoid holding up traffic, más o menos. But yes, because, I mean, let's just say it like it is. 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A lot of us just, I mean, we're speeding all the time. We're trying to get somewhere fast all the time. And it's not just speeding like on the highway. 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Todo es, now it's so fast, fast, fast. I sometimes catch myself like, I gotta breathe. So yes, speeding in the highway, we do it all the time now because we pretty much are speeding their whole lives. And you know what did that? You know what did all that? Technology, our phones, absolutely, they did the speeding in our, I call it speeding in our lives. Everything has to be super, super fast. Instant gratification, they call it. Tienes que estar ahí, pero ya. Falta el teleportation. Lo que falta. AI, I'm going to let AI build me a teleport so I can just, whoop, y ahí estoy. Como Star Trek. It's your número uno por Tejano. Muy buenos días. Slow down this morning. Slow down this morning.
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1: Coming up, we're going to talk about, like, sometimes you're overwhelmed because you got too much work, ¿verdad? 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
1: Muy buenos días, good morning, and I hope you're having a beautiful day today. Día maravilloso. When it comes to driving, there's one thing most of us guilty of, at least occasionally, it's called speeding. And the new research from AAA reveals that most of us think speeding is just normal now. 30% of drivers agree that no one actually drives the speed limit. As a result, many consider driving 10 miles per hour or the speed limit to be acceptable. Nearly half believe that keeping up with traffic is safer than driving under the posted speed limit. So what it means is that, pues todos casi, we speed now. And why do we do that? I think it's because our whole life nowadays is about speeding. It's how fast we go. How fast... Everything. How fast we eat, how fast we drive, how fast we walk, how fast in el trabajo, how fast can you finish something? I mean, everything's about speed nowadays. And I think it has to do with technology, with our phones. Now with our phones, we want to be there instantly. Todo es instant, instant, instant. So, I mean, vas al McDonald's or whatever, cualquier cosa. Estás allí and you wait for a few minutes and you get like, oh my God, I'm gonna write a letter to somebody because this is ridiculous. I have to wait 2 minutes. You know what I'm talking about, right? It's our life now. We speed everything. We don't even stop to breathe or nothing at all. And now we think, that's what I think. We're running down the highway right now, and I know you're looking down at your speed limit right now. Running down the highway, we're speeding all the time. We think it's okay because we speed through our whole lives right now. Sometimes we got to slow down a little bit. It's your número uno for Tejano. I'm guilty about it as much as you are. For
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We're on there. 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Thanks so much for making us your number one Tejano station.

Tejano 1600, you're number uno for Tejano in Tucson. To the abuelitas, los tías, and the Tejano Kings holding it down. Esta es tu estación para ustedes. 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
1: Hola, ¿qué tal, mi gente? It is DJ Lopes. Got a few things to add to your streaming watch list for tonight. It's a good one for your TGIF. Over on Amazon Prime, you do have Back to the 90s, Apple TV Plus, new season 5 of Stillwater, Disney Plus, Hulu. You do have Flex Cop. It's on its second season. And Banana Ball, which is coconuts versus bananas. That's later tonight at 8 p.m. Eastern. And finally on HBO Max, Mother Mary and Conan O'Brien Must Go. It's on its third

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We're on there. 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Uno shout outs. 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
1: Manuel Cortez, Easy Amor, and all your favorite Tejano hits. Let's do some old school right now, some excelencia here. Kind of spice it up on the TGIF. El Viernes Sube La Raza.

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Doing my show live in Los Angeles, California. 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It's Jay-Z on the radio. And man, what a beautiful day today throughout the southern part of California. Enjoying your day today, pero Texas, rete caliente. I've got your complete weather forecast on the way. It's your número uno for Tejano.

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